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Remember the Crimea, darling. In a way, the Light Brigade still charging dragoons made from clouds and mist. The kids will love this. They'll reminisce of nutcrackers. This systemic serenade of metals made of microchips. TV dogs at my heels, and you in your white bonnet. By the lighthouse for the blogosphere has your ribbon on it. Active slats refract the facts and let the tops keep charging.

Catholic, sweetheart, upstart, you Desdemona to my Odysseus. Started this love of bliss against the tits of others, and I came winning. Think again, my well-laced vixen, all my missions missing you, and in return you turned a trick or two for clues I never rode with, so knits you sent with perfume letters. And then it's me at sea in the port, a

patty or a femoid and then see if I give a stinking shit. Pseudo-intellectuals on the internet.

0: time, time, time.
1: Three years on the local circuit, played twice at the county fair. And the second time, Ben, our friend who worked the business, and said a guy from a label was there. There were two more like him at the next show, staring us down like hawks. And there was love in the air, and all the money was there, and we were going on tour with Candlebox.

0: Almighty's last coming to the 666 Lion Nation Reign Rebuilders.
1: Oh, I don't know. Only what they call probably Manitoba. 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
0: To the natural mind, he grows old, slow. 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

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Just to get by from one moment to the next until the day I don't have to do it no more, not live in my body no more. That's what I'm waiting for. And I won't have to live in this false, sinful, lying, dying body. Well, something gets thrown in jail, but that makes me no difference. They can never lock me up again. I'm eternally free. Whether I'm behind bars or outside, it makes no difference to me at all. I'm just made to wait on the impossible mighty judge for his last coming, and then the suffering will be over from them. And I'm waiting, I'm made to suffer whether I'm inside or outside. I'm always made to suffer because of these people who these children of darkness. It is God, the devil, that works inside of them to see if I won't come back and beg them, so I'd be under their under their control, under the sin legalization laws. What they have made up, their names and borders and rules and laws and books as holy, instead of exposing it, just a bunch of goddamn devil eyes. So they don't want me to say it. It's just a bunch of goddamn devil eyes. God had a devil's army of lies.

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Now he's been flame flipped his game. All his targets are taking aim.

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0: here in this machine. I have gone beyond that. I have discovered the great ray that first brought life into the world.
1: Oh, and your proof?
0: Tonight you shall have your proof.